0: 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Abe ba nafa.
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This chick just a chick in a Lambo or Civic. Jump in the car, yo, it might be a mission. Cops feeling crutches like we is a city. Been in them corners.

truck, we were some haters. I get plugged in through more than a few niggas. The Marley was sweet while the Charlie was bitter. Right off the corner, though, we got delivered. You got the walk, all that nigga Doc Rivers. Making these plays, 89 on the Sixers. 3-6 Mafia sipping on scissor. New Jersey Devil tripping on that vintage. You got that thing on you, you know that I'm with ya. Rolling that dank, hear some of the smoke bigger. Drink like I'm fishing, blow down like smoke business. They say it's too loud, overblowing the issue. Like homeboys ain't blown up in magazine issues. 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
2: Hey, when you raise up off this tube, man, you get... 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You know, your floor squeaks, you know. You know what I mean? Can you hear me?
0: Yeah.
2: Let's go.
0: Here we go. Take two.

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I used to scream, but it's not true. And it's only when the door is locked that nobody enters.

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Switch your perspective, have you look at it through my lens. They can never fool me again. 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

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More headspace, I've been shaving off my occipital. They say you can't hate who you don't love. And they say love is unconditional.

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I need a fire lit by the seaside. 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Give me a second and let the beat ride. 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I

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I know you don't fuck with me, leave me the fuck alone, bitch. You are the devil, bitch.

Scarecrow in a fair watching the spectacle. It's still no dessert till you finish your vegetables. Circumspect, resurrect him in the vestibule of the building where they killed him. I'm chewing liver, fuck what they telling me. Whenever you're around, you light dims. 2 cents. 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If you never came back from the dead, can't tell me shit. 12 billion USD hovering over the Gaza Strip. You don't wanna know what it costs to live, what it costs to hide behind eyelids. When your back turned, secret cannibals lick their lips, fingernails sharp. I snatch the lights out of cats so I can see in the dark, so I can see who you are. Pig and the rat, he put them both in the ark with the wink and the laugh. Stop for gas in the desert like the house is sawed. Sky hung with a crescent, a veil of stars. Pick up weaving through dead cars, surface to air, camouflage in a truck bed. On guard, best believe them crackers won't make it to Mars.

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They shatter and batter. He's the former, I'm the latter. He got a bio, the things he bragged about me when I came out. When I

classics, that's old English. Dipped in plastic, delivered spastic in the fish and slash features. 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For styles I invented, don't start to print, hoes start to grin. 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
1: Great. 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

0: 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I needed too much help. 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I think I need more help. I don't think I need no more fixing. I'll just heal myself. Who's gonna be there when you low, bitch? 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I think I need a friend. Everyone that I ever dated deserves better. I could've wrote this when I'm faded, but alcohol gives you a lens. When I speak in my mind, I'm on demonic time. I got family and fences to mend. Every argument comes with a cost. Every dub ends up in a loss. 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I know bitches that I never talk to. I got exes, I'm still fucking raw. I've been stuck in a car with a child lock, trying to break out and answer the call. Can you hear it? Actual love, actual heart, actual care. 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All on my dick and you know we ain't dating. Bitch nigga, let's face it. We came up out the mud, still got dirt on our faces. Now we counting new faces. White girl's not on the pole, I'm throwing her faces. I can never, it's not racist. That I don't love my bitch, but I don't love these side hoes neither. She throwing that shit back at me and I'm catching it like I'm a wide receiver. I know these losers, you fucking ain't hitting it right, I'm Derek Jeter. Heart on my sleeve and cash in my fist. Chase a dream, making matches a bit. I can't believe it, this bitch got me breaking and breaking like this. I can't believe it, this girl got me breaking and breaking like this. Fuck.
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0: words, cause I slide the instrumental, keep the girl in the distance. The moves are very hazy, the sunshine in my life, the way I did is shady.
1: Skip, hit, data, to get the anti-matter. Blue lines are the reason why the temple had to shatter.